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And that was La Casa Azul, the Blue House, bringing us El Colapso Gravitacional. Next here on the list, we have a Tini and Quevedo with Cómo No Enamorarse.

0: They were Ryan Castro and Fade with Mentira. Before that, it was Meta Gaucha, Onda Sabanera, and Ponte Perro bringing us No Te Pongas Brava. Great cumbia. We continue with Chicano Mosh, Cucuy.
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And that was the introduction to Cucuy. It was, you have to see the video. You have to follow. Tienen que ver el video. Follow us on episode 99 at the Latin Alternative Music Show. It was Chicano Mosh bringing us Cucuy. Cucuy is like a monster. And the girl, you know, he's going to attack the girl, or the girl's looking at him, and then she starts screaming. Very cool, very cool. I have to play that song. But for now, it was pretty funny. We continue with, continuamos, Ruth Alonso, Yaki Kwasi, music from the High Plateau in the Andes.

They were Katsu and Grupo Frontera bringing us Abrázame Fuerte. Katsu and Grupo Frontera. Before that, antes que ello, era Jumbo y Enjambre with Libertad. 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
1: 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Also, I mean, just a music radio that plays a lot of stuff. That was Malcriada. Malcriada brought us Under. El grupo Malcriada nos trajo Under, que es un temazo. Lo que estaba antes era Naya con ¿Por qué todo es así? Y antes que yo, before that, era Lumi Nanami with Amigos. Thank you for being here at the Latin Alternative Music Show another Friday, 8 p.m. here in Hillsboro, North Carolina, or wherever you are, because we play also online at whupfm.org. 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Y ahora la música. Paloma Murphy nos trae Si la ves.

Dillom, Dillom, la canción Cocodrilo, that was Cocodrilo, Cocodrilo. Before that, it was a little French, un poquito de francés, un suele vie, whatever that said. I just butchered French again. Angel, Angel was the artist, la artista Angel, con un suele vie. We continue with Angel. We're going to have another, but this one probably I can say it better. Le temps fera les choses. Well, correct me if I'm wrong, but you can get a laugh at it. Angel is our next artist. And after that, we'll have Mari Froes, Rio Luna, Rio Lua. That's French. My international languages are not working today for some reason, but sorry about that. Mari Froes from Brazil, Rio Lua. Well, let's go for Angel first.

0: They were Arde Bogotá. Arde Bogotá with the song El Club de la Gente Sola. We continue with Dana and Belinda bringing us Dolce Vita.
1: The thing that cherish most. Love, love.

And that was Girl Ultra with Te Caigo. Before that, it was Emilia and Ludmila with No Se Ve MP3. Interesante. No Se Ve. We continue in the Latin Alternative Music Show. And again, we can, you know, you can watch the videos in our YouTube channel, episode 99, the Latin Alternative Music Show. You can also follow us on Instagram, Facebook, again, the long name, the Latin Alternative Music Show. Next is Daramola and Raguayana with Giditu Caracas, La Música.

And they were Flor de Lava bringing us Doña Sinvergüenza, Miss No Shame. Well, before that it was Flor Antigua by Chican, a very good song about, you know, Mexican fight, not just in the very old times, but also now. You have to see the video.

Well, we're gonna close the show tonight, and I hope you know you have a good time with the music that we play. A little variety. I mean, there was French, Italian, Brazilian. I mean, a little bit of everything. Hope you like it. But you can, you know, drop a line either on YouTube or Instagram or Facebook in our channel and suggest anything that you want to hear. For now, we're going to do Angela Torres bringing us Torpe, and after that, Ariete with Ariete, actually, because it's Italian. Che bella vita. So for right now, I'm, you know, telling you just until next time, and hopefully, you know, next time you get to listen the good music that we play. Gracias a todos por, bueno, estar cada viernes aquí y será hasta la próxima.

WHUP LP Hillsborough. It is 10 p.m. You are listening to Marginal Consort right here on your favorite community radio station, WHUP. Whoop, whoop. Thanks for tuning in. We'll be here until midnight playing all kinds of strange experimental music. I hope you will stick around. As usual, we've got a nice set list lined up. Not really sure how adherent I'm going to be to exactly how it's laid out, but I've got ambitions here. Gonna hear from some Rump State, Mosquitoes, Nurse with Wound, Riona, Lawrence Cook Disaster Unit, Organ of Corti, Marvin Tate, John Rose, Zach Roden, Kevin Drum, lots of stuff. So let's get into it. We've got about 2 hours to find our groove. And I just want to remind you folks that I do try to post the playlist for this show. I've been doing a great job at whupfm.org. You can go there and go to the show's pages. You can go to Marginal Consort, and you should be able to check out the playlist for the last 2 weeks. Check out the archives for the last 2 weeks. That's how it works, baby. All right, right now we're going to continue to rock out to this John Wayne. This is a record that is coming out. I think it's a double CD retrospective of John Wayne material from 1975 to 1983, like a little no wave, but this is Pope L, the artist Pope L. This is one of his earlier like sound experiments. He sang and was on drum machine, Casio tapes, and then Brian McCormick was on guitar and synths and voice as well. So I cannot wait for this to come out. It's called Afro New Wave Music. Anyway, let's get into it. We're going to keep listening to this a little bit, and then we're probably going to roll right into some Rump State right here on WHUP.

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0: 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Brand new Cadillac. Do you remember? It was 1959.
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0: 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Listening to a rock and roll session. Is to be.
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0: 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Outlaw. Outlaw. Outlaw. Outlaw.
2: 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Shwet.
3: Who?
0: He's not here.
2: It was 1959.
3: It was 1959.
2: The observatory.
3: The observatory.
2: I'm in a rock and roll session, and I'm waiting for a gross module. A rock and roll session is a session where we can do what we want to do. But hang on. Jack's bicycle. Do you remember?
3: Do you remember?
4: Do you remember?
3: I'm in a rock and roll session.
2: I'm in a rock and roll session.
3: And I'm waiting for Michael.
2: Who?
3: He's not here.
5: Brand new Cadillac.
3: Brand new Cadillac. 1959. The observatory.
4: The observatory.
2: What a strange story. Everything is possible.
3: Everything is possible.
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0: Outlaw.
2: Outlaw.
6: Jack's bicycle is music.
4: I'm in a gross module, and I'm waiting for Michael.
2: Who?
4: He's not here.
6: What?
2: 1959.
6: Everything is possible.
4: The observatory.
6: Possible.
4: What
2: a strange story.
6: Possible.
2: Jack's bicycle is music.
4: Jack's bicycle is music. Everything is possible.
2: Possible.
4: A rock and roll session is a session where we can do what we want to do. But hang on. Jack's bicycle. Do you remember?
3: Do you remember?
4: Do you remember?
2: Do you remember?
4: Do you remember?
2: Do you remember?

0: You know I don't know what I'm doing here. No, really.
1: What a strange story.
0: What a strange story.
1: What a strange story.
2: What a strange story.

0: Hey, folks. We are back. It's a little over 30 minutes into the show. 10:32, you're listening to Marginal Consort.
1: Yeah.
0: We just heard from Nurse with Wound. That was a remix of Rock and Roll Station. There's a 12-inch that came out recently entitled Redux Extraction. And it has like four different remixes of Rock and Roll Station. We heard one that featured, it was called Rock and Roll Station Gross Module Version by Ear App X and the Jolly Glottal Ensemble. Before that, we heard a track, last track off of the album by Cecil Berg. This is a track entitled Auszug aus einem Konzert in der Düsseldorfer Kunsthalle. And this featured the brothers Eckhart Cecil Berg and Wolf J. Cecil Berg. Man, I wish my mom named me Wolf J. Before that, we heard a track by Grace Villamil and Andrew Young Hoon Lee, As Soon As One Is In Time, from a compilation by Superpang entitled World Tour Volume 1. All the proceeds from this compilation, which came out today, is on Bandcamp. All the proceeds go to Medicine Frontiere. And then we start off with Rump State, I Know Your Name. Really awesome record on 12 Times You. All right, coming up, I'm going to play something by an artist entitled Kang, Lay Fort 4, Walter Campbell. I'm ditching the mosquitoes, I'm sorry. I should have played it like at the beginning in that set, and I kind of lost it. But Rihanna, oh, there's like two wonderful new releases on Coup Records. I'm gonna play an extract from both of them because the Rihanna record and the Riona, she like mics up these pieces of metal that she like tap dances on, and then something by Eric Wubbles. Yeah, that's gonna be good. Stick around. I guarantee that that's like something to catch your ears. All right, folks, let's get back into it. Right now, we're gonna hear from Kang right here on WHUP 104.7 FM.

Just get it. Simply go out of the house.

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Hey, folks. We're back. Oh, there we are. Yeah, we're really back. All right. We just heard something new from Aaron Dilloway's new record coming out very soon. I'm so excited. No Skill Comedy Mind Reading. The track was called Find a New Way to Laugh. Before that, we heard something by the Lawrence Cook Disaster Unit, which consisted of, I can't figure this one out yet. This is Lawrence Cook on drums and percussion, Greg Kelly on trumpet, Jason Lescalit on tapes, electronics, amplified objects, and Vic Rawlings on cello and electronics. It was released in 2026, like today, but it might be a recording from 1998. I'm not really sure. That's what it looks like. All right, before that we heard something by Walter Campbell, Bay Area Living. We heard a track called Drowning Bells. We start off that set with the track Bakang, entitled Everyday Sound Etude 3, Analog Sound Plus Nonlinear Filter. Coming up, we're going to play some Lefort 4 right now. This Riona, and Eric Wubbles coming up next as well. Stay tuned to WHUP 104.7 FM.

Oh.

Oh, my God.

First you hear the vibration, then comes the words, raw, unrehearsed, and without regard. Polyrhythms, frequencies, tides, pollinate your weight, density and light turning into sparkles of kinetic energy. I'm your president, subtle. You're just a messenger, you're just a messenger, you're just a fucking messenger. Those that see will give you more room to do your thing. Do your thing, do your thing. Those that hear will follow you to the end of time. You only wanted to watch from a distance, not too far. I'm cool with that. You never cared for the poly thinking, only in theory. I met a woman, pillow princess, mid-career, hates the city, loves a beer, believes in past lives, polyamory.

City job, lights her beard, bleeds his past lives, conspiracy swerves, she once was a king. I get it, the crack of dawn. I get up, crack of dawn. Think about you, time to time, the shit we did still blows my mind. Hello, hello, sincere, I still think of you all the time. The shit we did still blows my mind, blows my mind, blows my mind, blows my mind. Everybody's good, that's something that there are certain, but there are certain people, there are certain people who are ingenious when it comes to creating the life they want. Like Larry Foster, aka Frosty Face, giggly. And but he was most proud of, what he was most proud of was he become infamous for what was put on his back. Was a sleeves bag. Tom was a sleeves bag. Tom the doormat is a sleeves bag. Depending on who you talk to. But the son, he was the best. Best pet, best co-star that ever lived. He had sold blow at a discount to C-level sex workers and weekend porn stars who party, meant they party. Party hard, party, party, party, party, party, party. Hard and hustle irregularly, couldn't function without one thing to get them through night. The, like Mrs. D prided herself on her physical attributes, considered herself a fetish because of her big ass, small waist, and her addiction to BBC.

My people, it is 11:45. Got about 15 more minutes to wrap things up. We just heard from John Rose, a wonderful, probably, I don't know, soon to be collectible release on Relative Pitch. It's like I think it's like a 4-CD retrospective release entitled Rosenberg Museum. Yeah, 4-CD box set. $25. Really pretty good. And a lot of this stuff is like very acoustic and organic. Before that, we heard a track by Organ of Corti from their newest release entitled Venus. The track was called Mundus, and this entire record features Audrey Chen on vocals. Before that, we heard something by Zach Roden, a release that just came out on Softer out of Cabra. The track was called Delirium Visitations from a release entitled Time Unstated, Hues Unseen. Marvin Tate before that, more like spoken word type-ish. But really forceful stuff. That was from a release entitled Controlled Burn. That was called First You Hear. Eric Wubbles before that with a track called Altarpiece, H as K, AFK. And the piece was called Ray C. And then we didn't start off with Riona. We played a track called Sound of Root, and we start off with a track by Lefort 4 entitled Melt Through the Floor. And that's what we all did together. We went through the floor. All right, so right now you're hearing something from a wonderful box set by Lossy Marhog, entitled Trash This Temple. Coming up, though, we're going to hear something by Kevin Drum. Kevin Drum's going to start us off. We'll see where this goes, but I may have some Luke Stewart to also play. Who knows? But anyway, thanks for tuning in. Be here for another 11 minutes. And we'll see you next week. Beautiful people, have a wonderful week. And thanks for spending time with me this evening. We'll see you when we see you.

0: bit about the message, what it stands for. It's called gentrification. That's what happens when the property value of a certain area is brought down. You listening? To bring the property value down. They buy the land at a lower price, and they move all the people out, raise the property value, and sell it at a profit.
1: Now what we need to do is we need to keep everything in our neighborhood, everything, black. Black owned, black money. Just like the Jews, the Italians, the Mexicans, and the Koreans.
2: Ain't nobody from outside bringing down the property value. It's these folk shooting each other and selling that crack rock and shit.
1: Why do you think the crack rock gets into the country? We don't own any planes. We don't own no ships. But we are not the people who are flying and floating that shit in here. I know every time you turn on the TV, that's what you see. Black people selling the rock, pushing the rock, pushing the rock.
2: Yeah, I know.
1: But that wasn't a problem as long as it was here. It wasn't a problem until it was in Iowa and it showed up on Wall Street where there are hardly any black people. Now, if you want to talk about guns, why is it that there's a gun shop on almost every corner in this community?
2: Why?
1: I'll tell you why. For the same reason that there's a liquor store on almost every corner in the black community.
2: Why?
1: They want us to kill ourselves. You go out to Beverly Hills, you don't see that shit. But they want us to kill ourselves. Yeah, the best way you can destroy a people, you take away their ability to reproduce yourself. Who is it that's dying out there on these streets every night? Y'all. Young brothers like yourselves.
2: What am I supposed to do? The fool roll up and try to smoke me? You shoot the motherfucker if you don't kill me first.
1: You're doing exactly what they want you to do. You have to think, young brother, about your future. Huh?
3: Damn, man, you know, Furious is deep.
4: He used to be a preacher or something?
5: Nah, he ain't never been no

0: scoreboard lighted. I want that scoreboard lighted every time we do it. And you, I want everything just exactly the way it should be. That's why you're in these uniforms. That's why I bought you these uniforms. Now, let's do it again in the right key.
1: All right, yeah.

0: that's coming along. Seems sick and it's hungry, it's tired and it's torn. It looks like it's dying and it's hardly been born. Hey, Woody Guthrie, but I know that you know all the things that I'm a-saying and many times more. I'm a-singing you this song, but I can't sing enough, 'cause there's not many men who've done the things that you've done. Here's to Cisco and Sonny and Leadbelly too, and to all the good people that traveled with you. Here's to the hearts and the hands of the men that come with the dust and are gone with the wind. I'm leaving tomorrow, but I could leave today. Somewhere down the road someday, the very last thing that I'd want to do is to say I've been hitting some hard traveling too.
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I saw a group of boys the other day standing in the corner of a playground, looking and laughing at a magazine. And I overheard one of the boys say, "Man, is he ever cool." And he pointed to the man whose picture was on the magazine cover. And everybody kind of said under their breath, "Yeah, he's cool, all right." And I got sick to my stomach, because I'd seen the cover. And the man that they were talking about had instigated a riot in one of our major cities last summer. And the magazine was writing about how the police were unkind to him, the judges were unfair with him, and how he talked back and slung his long hair about and cussed and did his thing. And they made him into a regular hero. And inside this magazine was the story of the baseball player who got involved with the gamblers, of the football player who said that football was not the end, just a means to an end, meaning the girls and the good times. And a story of the folk singer who proudly claims to be both a member of a party alien to our government and a non-tax-paying citizen. These young boys read with open eyes and open minds. And I thought to myself, my God, are these the people that these young boys look up to? Are these their idols? Are these the heroes of the now

I had heroes when I was a kid. We all did. And our heroes did their thing, too. Like General Douglas MacArthur, who returned like he said he would. Like Gene Autry and Roy Rogers, who chased the bad guys right off the screen. Like Lindbergh, who flew the ocean. And Jesse Owens, who showed Hitler. And John Wayne and Gary Cooper. After all, didn't they really win the war? And General Ike, bless your soul, because you made us feel safe. We've killed some of our recent heroes, the Kennedys and Kings. And even as great as their space feats are, how many of the astronauts can you name? Huh? How many? My heroes were people like Joe DiMaggio, who proved that nice guys can finish first. And Stan Musial, who never had an unkind word for anybody. And Winston Churchill, whose two fingers raised together meant victory, not just to let your enemy have it all, kind of artificial peace. This country needs a lot of things today, friends, but it doesn't need any one thing any more than it needs some real heroes. Men who know what it means to be looked up to by a grimy-faced kid. Men who want to sign autograph books and not deals under the table. Men who are willing to play the game with the people who made them heroes. Men who don't mind putting on a white hat and saying thank you and please. I wish I knew more men that I'd be proud for my son to look up to and say, Daddy, when I grow up,

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1: Thank you so much, ladies and gentlemen. We're proud to be broadcasting right here in the heart of the Delta, ladies and gentlemen. We got a very special guest we'd like to bring up. Very special guest. He's proud to sing for you here tonight. He's going to sing a little thing called "I Got My Mojo Working, But the Sun Gun Ain't Gonna Work on You." 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

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At night, the trucks come rumbling, carrying loads to Iraq, so they carry out a surprise attack. Bob John's

they deny it. 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It's open 365 days a year, and with such great variety, from the mustard gas of the First World War to a mustard gas we invented just the day before. Destroys motor functions, brings on convulsions, canisters like Hiroshima, Klein, or that paralyze your vocal.

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1: Steve, we're going to hear tonight here at church. 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
1: Oh. 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

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Wanna tell the world that you're mine, mine, mine, mine. 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

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I feel nervous, but it sure is fun. Come on, baby, and drive me crazy. 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
1: Hey.
0: What you say, my cousin?
1: Hey, cuz, everything good, man. I'm on my way, man. I'm going to the show.
0: Where you going at?
1: Hey, man, I got about 10 cars following me, man. We're going to see the Swamp Boss.
0: The Swamp Boss? Dukes. Who?
1: Dwayne Dukes, baby, the Swamp Boss.
0: Come on, cuz. Damn.
1: King of the Swamp.
0: I actually just got through cooking, cuz.
1: Well, my baby, what you cooking?
0: Man, I was making some etouffee, but, man, I guess I could put that up and go with you.
1: Hey, baby, come on down, because, like I say, I got 10 cars following me, baby. We're crossing the Lake Yard Bridge, rocking and rolling.
0: Preston Wills, yes, sir.
1: Gotta get there, please.
0: I got you, cuz. All right, well, man, I tell you what I'm gonna do, man. Let me turn that off, and then I'm gonna go ahead and meet you there.
1: Okay, Papa.
0: All right, baby.

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All right. Well, good morning, everybody. Hope you're enjoying a good, relaxing Saturday morning. It's a little misty and overcast right now. Cloudy here in Hillsboro. But that's okay. Clouds count too. And the sun will be out later. We can enjoy that. We're listening to the beautiful strains of Cora and six-string guitar from a record called In the Heart of the Moon by Alefarka Touré.

These musicians are improvising. Improvising means they are listening to each other and trying out different ideas that they've tried out before and some that are new to see if they can make the music sound interesting and enjoyable. And then they listen to each other

these musicians have different jobs. The guy playing the guitar makes the basic sound, the basic melody and rhythm, and the kora player tries all those little flitters and flutters like a bird.

they leave space for each other. We have two musicians here in our area, Chapel Hill, Durham, Raleigh area, who do the same music, and they're very talented. Will Ridenour plays cora, and Gabe Pelly plays guitar. It sounds just like this. They are very talented. If you ever get a chance to see Will or Gabe, I think they've even made a record recently. Check them out. Both local musicians involved with many other projects. Old Ceremony and Jelly Kisaseko and Karaba, among others. Great musicians. Okay, let's see what else we have for the program today. Well, we do have a snack of the week coming up. Don't forget that. And instrument of the week, I've got it in here. I'm going to try out a new tune on the instrument of the week. And, of course, lots of good music, so stick around for that. We might even do a music calendar coming up, too. Hey, let's listen to some more great fiddle music. I forgot to mention we had some fantastic fiddle music up just a moment ago. Oh, yeah, that was Art Stamper. We're also going to listen to a contemporary of his, another great fiddle player, Alan Jabor. This was recorded here in Chapel Hill a few years back. I love his version of Rye Straw, the old Henry Reed version. Let's take a listen to Alan Jabor.

Oh, thank you, John Prine. That was a lovely song that I often like to sing and play, particularly for the sing-along jams. And that one we'd like to dedicate to the memory of the late Jim Miller, one of my teachers as a young child, best friend to my dad, many others. Great guy. Jim Miller loved that song and loved to play it and sing it too. Send that one out to old Jim. Let's see, I've took the advantage of a few minutes off mic to pull out the instrument of the week. I've got it in my hand. The instrument of the week is the color blue. Does that help you figure out what it is? The instrument of the week is shiny. Does that help you figure out what it is? The instrument of the week is pretty heavy, and I have to strap it around my shoulders to play it. I can think of some instruments that we use straps for, so that tells me something. The instrument of the week has what people call keys on it, black and white keys. You mean it doesn't have strings? No, the instrument of the week does not have strings. Now we're starting to narrow it down. It's something we strap onto our bodies. It has keys, black and white keys on it. And then on the other side, it has buttons. Keys and buttons. And the last hint I'll give you is probably the final one you'll need. To play this instrument, I put my hands on either side of it, and I have to pull it open or push it closed to get any sound out of it. If I don't do that, I can push the keys or the buttons, and it doesn't make any sound. So I'll do what I said I have to do. I'm going to open it up while I'm pushing on one of the keys. That's right. That's the key side. Let's get the button side. So the instrument is an accordion. That's right. And I don't know a lot about accordion, but I know a little. And one of my favorite things to play on the button side is this.

And then on the key side, about all I can play. It's something like this.

So there you go. It's our instrument of the week, the accordion. Thank you, accordion. And we're going to move on with some great accordion music from the soundtrack of the movie Amelie.

Hey, that's some pretty cool music. Yes, indeed. That's the Afro-Latin party. The Putumayo collaboration record. Of course, Putumayo has a bunch of great world music. I'm a big fan of their compilation records. Hey, I wanted to get the kids' calendar in here. Kids, get out your iPads and Blackberries. So make sure to get this down. On the 7th, that's this coming Thursday, I'll be joining Chamou Garçon, a great local Cajun act, and we'll be opening for the Lost Bayou Ramblers over at the Pinhook. Come on out and catch a lot of great Cajun music. There'll be lots of dancers there. It'll be a good time. That's this coming 7th, Thursday. And let's see, Saturday, a week from today, I'll be performing at the Farmers Market right here in Hillsboro, the Eno River Farmers Market. And, of course, I'll be doing plenty of kids' music, but then also some good old-fashioned, old-timey, bluegrassy folk hits. I might even have a guest join me. Come on down to the Farmers Market. I'll be there from about 9 to 11 next week on Saturday the 9th. And then the following Tuesday will be the second Tuesday of the month, and every second Tuesday I do a kids' sing-along hosted by Radius Pizzeria in the back room, where typically there's lots of room and a carpet to sit on and comfortable and enjoyable as family can dine on their pizza and beverages. The kids can join in the singing movement activities right there. That'll be the Tuesday the 12th. And Kids Make a Pizza begins at 4:30. It's a great promotion they do. Kids get to create their own pizza, which then gets baked in the stone oven. And then at 5:30 we'll begin some sing-along fun. Come on by Radius Pizzeria. Tuesday the 12th.

That wraps up the music calendar and that great Latin jazz party music. Let's see, we're going to shift gears a little bit with the music part. I really love Townes Van Zandt. He's a great songwriter. Don't really have much, didn't grow up listening to his recording so much, but as an adult, I've enjoyed hearing his stuff. So I'm going to play his own recorded version of this great one that he does called Dead Flowers. Let's take a listen to Townes Van Zandt.

Yes, yes. A little bit of a kind of a different mood for that tune, but that's okay. Hey, I realized that I wanted to make another dedication in today's program. There's a friend who I met performing recently in town. Her name is Ada, and I hope Ada's listening. And if she is, this song goes out to Ada, because I'm a fan of hers and she's a fan of mine. And it kind of represents what Ada brings into the world when she shows up with her enthusiasm.

Well, that's the hollow trees. They're a lot of fun. Enjoyed learning about them recently. The black and white pigeon with the eight red toes. Must be having a good time. Well, I got the snack of the week in my hand, folks. I'm realizing our time is running short. Snack of the week is kind of reddish, a little bit of yellow, and kind of greenish on the other side, sort of blotchy. It's about the size of a baseball, this particular one, although I've seen this snack as big as, oh, say, a grapefruit, and maybe as small as, well, just about as small as you can get. Of course, when they're babies, they are small. But this is a full-size one, and it's about the size of a baseball. It has a stem on one side, and I probably wouldn't eat the stem. And it has seeds on the inside. I probably wouldn't eat the seed, but I pretty much eat all the rest of it, including the skin. I'm going to take a bite. Maybe that'll give you a hint for what this thing is. I'd say it's juicy. A little tart. It's got white, fleshy fruit on the inside. Definitely juicy. That's right. It's an apple. You just can't beat an apple for a snack. Versatile. That thing can bang around your lunchbox for days and still be good. And luckily, friends, it's apple season. That's right. I used to think it had to be late fall to be apple season. No, no, no. Late summer, apples come in. And they run into the fall, but by late fall, they're gone. So, get to the farmer's market. Get some apples. Great snack. Well, I'll go on to the music for us to talk so much. Let's listen to some country music.

0: All right. There's that old Buck Owens. Enjoyed that. In fact, I was kind of thinking that we might even... Oh, yeah. Pick up the other end of...
1: Happy times are here again. Ain't felt like this since I don't...
0: I thought it'd be good to go from It's Crying Time Again to Happy Times Are Here Again.
1: Happy time.
0: And of course that followed Together Again. I just love some Buck Owens and Don Rich. For that we heard a lovely number sung in French, La Havanais by Madeleine Poirot. I really like her vocalizing. And let's see, I guess that about takes us to the top of the set. But we're getting near the end of the hour, so I'm so glad to have been here live and in person today. Was away for a few weeks, but happy to be back again, back in the old DJ's saddle. Well, listen, I hope that you have a great weekend, great Saturday, and you have good plans coming up here. I'm going to run back home and do some chores around the old home place and cleaning up and getting ready for company. It's a good excuse to get things cleaned up. Have people over to your house. Well, we're going to finish with a number here by our local hero, Matt Sean Singer, who's a great composer and arranger and producer and musician. I saw Matt up in Boston a couple weeks ago, got to play some music with him and Chelsea. That was fun. Here's one that he does called Tuesday Toads. That's off of his record, Don't Forget Your Lunch. Thanks so much for tuning in to Morning Glory Kids Radio Hour. We'll see you all on the radio next week.

0: rode he ride him, and he jumped a ditch. The rider he rode him, and the pony did pitch. 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Jimmy cracked corn and I don't care. Jimmy cracked corn and I don't care. Jimmy cracked corn and I don't care. Monster's gonna be.
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One of my passions since I was a young 20-year-old has been going to reggae shows, and God, I love them. 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This station is like herding cats with all these DJs doing different things and everybody being a volunteer. We need somebody to be the ringleader and pull it all together. I wish I could. I would love to do that. But that's not in the cards for me right now. But it is in the cards for somebody if we can get the funds to do it. And we need it. So if you feel strongly, or even if you just feel like a little bit okay with community radio, learn more about what community radio is and what low power FM station is, if that helps you generate the movement to your wallet, or just, keep listening to the station. 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I mean, we all have Spotify's, and we all have different things that we listen to. We've got our Netflixes, we've got our Sirius XM radios, we've got our YouTube channels, but actually having real people curating music and conversation and news for you in this day and age at a local level, it is exceedingly rare. 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I'm going to quit talking because I'm way too excited about the stuff we're about to play. All dub, all reggae, all a spiritual narrative as normal. Each set is going to have different themes, just like every episode of Sunwise. I hope you enjoy it. And we'll be back to regular programming next week. Okay, that's all for me for now. Enjoy.

You're tuned into Sunwise on WHUP, broadcasting out of Hillsborough, North Carolina, and we've got a special show for you today. This is different than normal. This is what I call the Sunwise sound system, taking Sunwise, Dubwise, and playing reggae, roots reggae and dub. I love roots reggae and dub music, and especially dub music that you can listen to deeply. Like I say every week on Sunwise, which is a show about listening deeply, slowing down and paying attention. A track like that we just heard from Lee Scratch Perry, Bob Riddim, and Addis Pablo, son of Augustus Pablo, is the dub like that is exceptional. So many different elements, so well produced. It's a modern dub. It is, oh, so beautiful. In the background today, we're featuring the sound recording artist George Vlad. I will post links to him and the entire set list on sunwiseshow.com. Before Scratch, we heard African Head Charge, great group that I'm just learning about. Duke Reed's All Stars before that, Culture, Joseph Hill, the Natural Mystic dub from the Aggravators, and of course we started that with Natural Mystic from Bob Marley and the Wailers. So, if you'd like to see the set list, the actual songs, the albums that come off of, I'll post those at sunwiseshow.com. 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This, you know, it's coming up, so thought I'd put on a musical costume today, take my show and do something a little different. 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I've made my donation for this half of the year. I hope you will too, or consider actually making a monthly recurring donation. Those things as a fundraiser in my actual job, those mean a lot. Because when you see someone's name every month and in a positive way, like, oh, there's another $5 from that person. Oh, another $5 from that person. You start getting in this rhythm with this person. And you honestly, from the other side of that, you feel the support, even when it's a small donation, like $5 a month. So I would encourage you to, if you can't just make a lump sum $1 million donation, which we would certainly accept, there's no problem, we'll figure that out, definitely, and we've got things we can do with that. But if you could make even a $5 donation monthly, that means a whole lot, and it actually does go to support this station, because this is an all-volunteer run station. But that moral support from the community for your community power radio station means so much. So go to whupfm.org and let us know you're there, that you're listening, and that you care. Okay, we're going to proceed on with this version of Sunwise, the Sunwise sound system. Got a lot of fun headed your way. Remember, I'm doing these sets like I do all my Sunwise sets. Each one has its own sub-theme, and the entire thing has a sub-theme. You may get some of that if you go to the set list later and see, but you may also just pay attention, listen deeply, and this one's going to be heavy. Enjoy. By the way, this band is from Iceland, one of my favorites.

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Sting is a curse. 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And sting is a curse. Ick is a curse. Ick is a curse. Cynic is a curse. And stinking ache are a curse. Yeah, there is a man so evil that he'll give his soul for riches and wealth, diamond and pearl, for money and cash, and lose his soul.

I'll develop. See it enough.

Listening to Bunny Wailer there off of one of the best albums of all time, Black Heart Man. Max Romeo and the Upsetters before that, Bob Marley and the Wailers, his son Damian Marley. And we started that set with, oh yeah, and then we had Lee Scratch Perry again and Hjalmar from Iceland. I hope you enjoyed that set. This is the Sunwise Sound System, a special show today, a musical costume for the show Sunwise. We are doing all reggae and dub music to celebrate our fundathon, this joyful, awesome spiritual music. And because Halloween's around the corner, we gotta do something. So thank you all. You can find out more about this show. My name is at sunwiseshow.com. I'm all over the place today. My name is Blake. You can email me at blake@sunwiseshow.com. I want to have a special shout out to say support for Sunwise comes from Stephanie Olson in honor of those people here or who have passed who help you along life's winding and unpredictable path. Hey, it's always an unpredictable path. We're on an unpredictable path today. I didn't know how this show's going to go. I'm enjoying it so much, though. Yeah, again, find out more, sunwiseshow.com. And then I'm going to read this because I think it's important to actually read what we've got in the works. 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This is huge. This is huge, folks. We've got a vision. Our board's got a vision for what we need. This week, WHUP is holding our annual fund drive. 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So we need our pinch hitters and our cleanup hitters to come in. 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Hit that contribute button, that donate button. I can't remember which one it says, but I trust that you know the synonyms and you can find it. And that will not prevent you from making a donation. And make a tax-deductible contribution. We'll send you a email at some point so that you can submit it with your taxes. Truly a nonprofit organization run by volunteers. I'm a volunteer. Everybody that I've seen this morning, I've seen four different DJs this morning, all volunteers. It's great to see this activity around the station, by the way. And in general, this is a project that easily could not be. Without the support of the community, this could just go away. And to some people, they would never know, honestly. But, you know, imagining this world ahead of us where there are no connections to local news, where the newspapers have all gone away, the local editors have gone away, and they have been either scooped up or, you know, just, you know, done away with by corporate interests in the media. You know, we get news out of Raleigh that's, you know, somewhat irrelevant to what's going on here in Hillsboro. And to actually, you know, think through that scenario, I don't like it. We have a local newspaper here that's sometimes hanging on by a thread, the News of Orange, and we have this community-powered radio station where every weekday morning there is a local news show for an hour interviewing local people and telling you about the local things going on, even when it's stuff like road closures and things like that. That is precious. I mean, it's so precious. Like, to actually have someone sort of getting that word out to us and disseminating this news. I mean, we get so tied up with news from overseas in Washington that we're not even really paying attention to what's going on in our community. And having something like a radio station or a newspaper that's focused on the community, that has community voices in it, is really precious. 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
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Thank you.

By the way, if you haven't figured it out by now, I am crazy about the wild, erratic, weird, simple poetry of Lee Scratch Perry. So, just going with it. Enjoy it. I got to see him in 2019, 2 years before he died and before the pandemic, in Durham. Blessed crazy man. Oh, what a crazy guy. Love him. So we're going to listen to a little bit more of Lee Scratch with some of his collaborations. He's had 1,000. So very cool.

0: I make reggae, spiritual reggae, holy reggae, godly reggae. I will not accept ragamuffin reggae. And anything that the devil is insisting in, I am here to cramp and paralyze it and cripple it. I'm here to destroy the devil's brain, but the devil can't reign.
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0: Because I'm not a ragamuffin. I'm a Christian.
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0: 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I think it's top.
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You're listening to the Mad Professor in the background right now. Before that, Fikir Amlak, excuse me, Peter Tosh. Before that, John Brown's Body. Oh yeah, John Brown's Body. Samuel Blazer and Lee Scratch Perry, and Alex Wilson. And that was the set. Yes, loving it. I am so glad to get to explore some favorite reggae tracks and some new tracks that I'm enjoying because I just love this music. There's so much joy and spirituality just infused in it, especially roots reggae, like Lee Scratch Perry was saying in that last set. I had him pulled up in a video. He doesn't do that ragamuffin reggae. He does spiritual reggae. He does spirit fire reggae. He does, you know, reggae that has a meaning and a purpose that is a force in the world. Heck yeah, love that. So you can find out more about this show, sunwiseshow.com. You can email me at blake@sunwiseshow.com. We'll get back to regular business next week. But for now, we're in musical costume and I'm enjoying it. And I just want to say, you know, this is our fundathon. Please support the station. You know, if more than 100 people donate their, donate today, or let's say today and tomorrow. I don't know. It may end today. It may end tomorrow. I'm not exactly sure. But if, you know, 100 people donate $100 today, it's like $1,000. I think I'm doing my public math right. That would be, no, is that right? $10,000? Oh, Lord. Yeah. Well, you know. It's a lot of money, and we, yeah, $10,000, I think. And so it's a lot of money. We need it. We really do. It's, you know, it's a lot to put on this station. We have all this technology that helps, you know, run this thing. We've got transmitters on top of the roof here. We've got, you know, a tower, devices on a tower. We've got computers. We've got soundboards. We've got a production studio. We've got mountains of CDs that we have, and got vinyl turntables and, you know, all sorts of features that I don't use in this station. But yeah, I mean, it's a big deal and a big undertaking. So if you, if you'd like to see it, email me and I'll bring you in sometime to my show and just show you how much we do at this station, if that would encourage you to donate, of course. And, you know, I just encourage you to keep listening to this station. See that there's value in having community voices, and just imagine what it takes to do all that. Not only the volunteer coordination, all that, but the infrastructure. It's a lot. So be one of those people that donates today, support this station, and, you know, value something local like community radio. Also support our local newspaper, The News of Orange. I'm a subscriber there too. It's just so important in these times to keep it together and here locally, hyper-locally. Thank you so much. This is a wild show for me today. I'm having a good time, but it is a little unwieldy because these tracks are a lot, they're moving a lot faster than I am usually used to, but I think I've got it together. I'm happy to share with you this next set. I'm not sure if you're getting the themes. I hope so. I'm kind of hammering them home, but next set should let that be known pretty well. Here we go. Boom.

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We're listening to Marcus Gadd, Fat Freddy's Drop before that, Soja, first American band to win a Grammy Award for a reggae album a couple years ago. And The Beat before that. Yeah. Special episode of Sunwise. Thanks for tuning in. Let's get back to it.

I realize I haven't had a woman singer on this show yet. So we got to do that. It's been a male heavy genre. But there's some women out there.

incredible sound beds today you're hearing are from George Vlad, one of my favorite field recording artists. Incredible ear that he has, listening very deeply. 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

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Thank you. 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Thanks so much. Let's hear from Ziggy Marley. Positive ending to this show, of course, as always. Much love.

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One more partial track from Hjalmar, one of my favorite bands from Iceland here. Ziggy Marley before that. 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
1: 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If you want to continue the conversation, take things over to the online universe, you can find me on Instagram. My username is WHUP_CAT.

me kiss Beth's pretty face, honey, I've got to go. 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And I spring alive down by 495 to the sounds of my cellular phone.

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And all night long he'll ponder on what he's trying to forget. 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And I believe there's been a million songs come across his lips. But he said, I can't remember last time. Was it in the summer or the fall? You see, when I get to drinking, time's just too hard to recall. Charlie took his old harp.

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He said his guts is always sore. And he said he asked me for my bottle. I told him I had none. He said, tonight it chills me to my bones when I think on what I done. You see, I know I had a bottle on me, but I needed it, you see. And all them times I was jonesing, and Charlie had a drink for me. Said old Charlie took the sign, says it don't matter anyway. You see, I was gonna quit tomorrow. I believe I'll quit today. I used to make them tap their feet in my younger day. And they call me Charlie Fingers. Man, I used to play. Well, I play for love and I play for dreams. Play for drinks and tips. I believe there's been a million songs come across my lips. And I thought I had the answers when I didn't know a thing.

A bum is just a bum, you know, worthless empty shell, just a parasite that cruises the night between this old world and hell. So don't get tied up in a bottle, and don't get lost in yesterday. Don't put your dreams on hold, my friends, about all I gotta say. So he said, we'll see you, Charlie. Oh, Charlie said, we'll see. He said, I guess I was just too drunk to know he was trying to say goodbye to me. He said he used to make me tap my feet and make my troubles go astray. He took a long haul on his bottle, he threw all the rest away. And he said, goodbye, Charlie Fingers, man, the guy could play. Charlie Fingers. Okay, I'll lighten it up. I wasn't always as famous. I used to play at open mics. On Wednesday evenings, and I want to play. When I'm feeling real deep in, I got things to say. I take it on down to the old jazz cafe. I put my name in a hat. Then just around 8, Hewitt goes to the hat. And then he calls out names, and then we knows where we're at. And the pickers start picking, and the songs go around. Hewitt plugs numbers and takes care of sound. You know, tonight was no different than others before. A few acts before mine, I slip out the back door.

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What the hell's his name? Dwight Sullivan. He was here for a while. 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

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We left London with stores bound for Bombay to return full of tea from Shanghai. As a sailor, I've spent many months on the waves to strike home when I never know when. There I lay with my lady, a fourth night or two, then it's back to the sea once again.

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Damn, the devil that burns in a pipe. And it was spring on the Indian Ocean, where the fickle monsoons are well known, with greed at the corn of our fortune.

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I think I have to capo up a little. And Julie's a songwriter from Gloucester, Massachusetts. 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

0: 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And a big old scary monster, I'm the only one aware. There's monsters in this house and I'm the only one to care. Yeah, there's monsters in this house and I'm the only one aware. Thank you, everybody. North Carolina Songwriters Co-op, I'm Ken Cleary.
1: We just heard Ken Cleary on guitar and vocals from July 4th, 2016 at the Chimney Stage at the festival for the Eno. We are doing things a little bit differently today, as I actually will be playing three sets from the 2016 show, or day, rather. And this is unusual because typically the sets are about 40 to 45 minutes each, but I was able to find a recording that was less than 10 minutes. And so I wanted to share that because it's a nice little change of pace. So next up, we're going to hear a quick set from Carol Schaefer and Susan Caldwell on guitar and vocals from July 4th, 2016.

0: Well, thank you.
1: Thank you.
0: We got one more for you. 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This gin, though, it's really good for you. What'd you say you want to do? Oh, that girl. So this is a sequel to Jolene, in my mind. It's called That Girl.

0: Thank you so much. I'm Carol Parker Shaver. This is Susan Caldwell.
1: Thank you all.
0: Enjoyed playing for you. Thanks.
2: That was Carol Shaver and Susan Caldwell from July 4th, 2016 at the Chimney Stage. Just a short and sweet little set from those ladies. We are going to finish out our time together with a few minutes from the Eno Islanders set from July 4th, 2016. They are a nice little Hawaiian string type band from North Carolina. And I've played them on the show before. I really like a good little ukulele set. So we're going to hear a little bit from them today. And then next week, we'll listen to the whole set. So if you're thinking that you really like it, don't worry. There's more coming in the near future. Here's the Eno Islanders.

0: Thanks, everyone. We're the Eno Islanders from beautiful Durham, North Carolina.
1: Welcome to our lagoon.
0: Yeah, there's plenty of swimming over here in the.
1: Yes.
0: There's actually some the flowing stream right through here.
1: It's kind of nice.
0: I like it. It's better than in previous years when it's been 107 degrees. So. Here's a song from 1932. Sing along if you know the words.

0: Thanks. Do what? Yeah? So I was about to say, you can dance. All right.
1: We tune because we care.
2: I don't care. I'll do whatever for me.
1: Well, you care about yourself.
3: We just heard a little bit from Eno Islanders from their set from July 4th, 2016 at the festival for the Eno. That is unfortunately all the time that we have for today. Thank you so much for tuning in to Live at Eno Fest with me, your host, Kat. Next up is Fred Wasser with Breathing Room. Little jazz for you on this Saturday morning. I hope you all have a great Saturday, and I'll see you next week.
4: 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To me, Labor Day weekend means the end of summer. Well, it's not officially the end of summer, but it feels like the end of summer. Everybody's going back to school, ending vacations. Well, the leaves haven't turned yet, but they will soon, and it's still hot. Well, today it's going to be high of in the low 90s, 93 or so. And I was thinking about end of summer songs, and this one is a great one. Chad and Jeremy. It came out in July of 1964, and it's called A Summer Song.

Ah, summer song, July 1964. Chad and Jeremy. So it was Chad Stewart. Well, his real name was David Chadwick. But Chad Stewart, born 1941, no longer with us, died 2020. Jeremy Clyde, he's still with us, born 1941, 85 years old. Breathing Room, Jazz and Standards on a Saturday afternoon. Fred Wasser here, thanks for being here. Labor Day weekend. This is Jerry Southern. Blame It on My Youth.

0: Jerry Southern. Blame It on My Youth. I'm not sure where that was recorded, but obviously before a live audience, as opposed to a dead audience. Why do they say live audience? Let me think about that one. Fred Wasser here, Breathing Room, Jazz and Standards on WHUP. We come to you from Hillsborough, North Carolina. All right. Sad to say that Cassandra Wilson died Wednesday. This is what Will Friedwald and Adam Bernstein wrote in the New York Times. Cassandra Wilson, a Grammy Award-winning jazz singer and songwriter rooted in the blues tradition of her native Mississippi, who became one of the most distinctive voices of her generation, died on Wednesday in Jackson, Mississippi. She was 70. One of the major jazz acts of the 1980s and 90s, she opened for Miles Davis and toured with Wynton Marsalis. Ms. Wilson was a top-selling recording artist who preferred to call herself a musician as opposed to being categorized solely as a jazz singer. Well, here she is doing some jazz. Cassandra Wilson.
1: I'm old-fashioned.

Cassandra Wilson. I'm old-fashioned. On Breathing Room, Jazz and Standards, Fred Wasser here. Here's an announcement from the Triangle Jazz Orchestra. The orchestra returns to the Green at Southern Village in Chapel Hill for an outdoor concert Sunday, September 6th. Now, that's tomorrow night, Sunday night, 7 to 9 in the evening. They say to bring a lawn chair or a blanket. Probably, and this is my statement, to arrive early. These concerts fill up. The green fills up. Continuing with their announcement, this is part of Southern Village Sundays at Sundown music series. 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And their concert is tomorrow night, Sunday, September 6th, 7 to 9 in the evening. This is Isaac Delgado.

Isaac Delgado from his tribute album to Nat King Cole. It's called L-O-V-E. That was Perfidia. Cuban-born, the singer. Did I say that? If not, there it is. Isaac Delgado. Breathing Room, Jazz and Standards. This is Diana Krall.

two lovely versions of You're Getting to Be a Habit with me. Song written by Harry Warren and Al Dubin. Frank Sinatra there. Diana Krall before that. And this is Tony.

Tony Bennett. It's about 25 minutes past noon on this Saturday of Labor Day weekend. I'm Fred Wasser, Breathing Room Jazz and Standards, the program. We're on WHUP, based in Hillsborough, North Carolina. J.P. Morgan, that was her stage name. J.P. Morgan's J-A-Y-E-P initial Morgan. J.P. Morgan, singer, TV personality. She died on August 24th. It was an obituary in the New York Times when? Last Monday. Now, I have the print edition of the New York Times right in front of me. You know, of course, I read the newspaper online, but I love the print edition. I love the paper. I love the smell of the New York Times. Now, what is it? The ink? Is it the paper? I don't know what it is. I like the crinkly sound. This is what the New York Times said. Who wrote it? Joanne Kaufman. J.P. Morgan, a brash, big-voiced singer who had 5 top 20 hits over a single year in the mid-1950s, success that led to frequent guest appearances on television series, talk shows, and game shows, but whose on-air hijinks sometimes overshadowed her music career. She died on August 24th in Longview, Washington. She was 94. She was wild. I watched a little clip of her on the Johnny Carson show in the early 1970s. She had a good rapport with Johnny, and she was a very charismatic person. This is Just You, Just Me.

J.P. Morgan. So that the name is a little curious, but it was J-A-Y-E. Her real name, her birth name, was Mary. And this is what she told the New York Times. My name, this is what, this is from the New York Times interview. My name was Mary Morgan, and at the time there were a lot of singers with the last name Morgan. It was Mr. Duvall, Frank Duvall, the arranger and composer, band leader too, right? It was Mr. Duvall who came up with J.P., a play on the name of the Gilded Age financier, J.P. Morgan. All right. Let's see. Because of it, people thought I knew a lot about money, or they wanted to borrow money from me. That's what she told the New York Times in an interview for that obituary some years ago. All right. J.P. Morgan, how old was she? 94. All right. Breathing Room, Jazz and Standards. This is Shelley Plimpton from the show Hair. Oh, in the 1960s. This is from the cast album. So this will transport us to Greenwich Village in New York City.

Well, that's quite a story, told in about 2 minutes. Very, very concisely told story in that song. Frank Mills, it's called. Shelley Plimpton sang it. Simon and Garfunkel

Well, that is just lovely. This is brand new. It's an album called Life is a Dream, music composed by Anthony Hopkins. Anthony Hopkins, the actor, longtime composer also. He wrote that in the 1960s. He called it Bracken Road. And it says in the liner notes, the bluesy languid tune is inspired by the slow ballads of Harry James Orchestra and Jackie Gleason. Now, I assume that means the Jackie Gleason orchestral albums from the 1960s. The liner notes continue. The orchestration is an homage to the slow movement of Elgar's First Symphony, with the front desks of string players carrying the melody and the remainder of the remainder shadowing them with the harmony, interspersed with solo piano, muted trumpet, and clarinet. So it's called Bracken Road. I don't know what Bracken Road is, it doesn't say. But music by Anthony Hopkins from the album Life is a Dream, brand new, the Philharmonia Orchestra conducted by Gustavo Dudamel. Very nice. I'll play more of that. A Flower is a Lovesome Thing. That's what this is called.

Johnny Hodges with one of his independent groups, independent of Duke Ellington's orchestra, one of his independent groups from the 1960s. It's a Billy Strayhorn tune, A Flower is a Lovesome Thing. A great album, Johnny Hodges. The album is called Everybody Knows. One of my favorite jazz albums. Breathing Room, Jazz and Standards. This is Nicholas Beard.

Nicholas Beard, L-O-V-E. Nicholas Beard will be performing at the Bechler Museum of Modern Art. That's in Charlotte. He'll be performing Friday night, October 2nd, the Bechler Museum of Modern Art in Charlotte. I saw Nicholas Beard last May in San Francisco. I can attest to the fact that he gives a good show. It's just delightful. I like his singing a lot. Nicholas Beard. I haven't played Louis Prima and Keeley Smith in quite a while. Here they are.

0: 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Are you kidding about all that high note grease?
1: No, man, I swear he had 10 in a big valise.
0: Well, you mean he goes to the drugstore and gets them from the medicine shelf?
1: No, some cats told me he makes it himself.
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0: 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And then you fry them until they're done.
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Direct.

Hello. I have a little poem I'd like to dedicate to four little ones in California that I love so much. There is Jackie and Tiny, her sister, and their brothers, Victor and Stanley. Four little ones, all under 12. Well, I'd better include all the little kids around the world who have asked their mommies and daddies questions like where, how, who, when, what, all kinds of little questions. This poem is called Who. You listen to it, kiddies, and I hope you'll enjoy it. There are some things that happen, and you may wonder why. Trying to ponder out the answers as the passing days go by. You think you'll find the answer by searching through some book, but no, that won't solve the problem. There's really no need to look. Who made the flowers? And who makes them grow? Who guides the wind as it blows to and fro? Who hung out the moon to watch over us all night? And who created the sun to give man heat and light? Who knows the whys and the wherefores of life? And who can bring peace in all the world's great strife? God is the father of all mankind, and in him the answer to all our problems you'll find. He's the first, he's the last, he's the beginning and the end. Oh, he's a wonderful savior. He's my very best friend.

Santa. All from his birth, he was the strongest man that ever had lived on earth. So one day while Samson was walking along, he looked on the ground and saw an old jawbone. He stretched out his arm, God knows it broke like thread. When he got to move, 3,000 were dead. Good God, if I...

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So you read about this lion had killed a man with his paws. But Samson

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That gamma got to move. That gamma got to move. Don't you know you got to move? Yes, move. Brother, when God get better, you got to move. You got to move.

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That joker got the moves. Don't you know he got the moves? Yes, moves. Brother, when God get ready, you got the moves. That deacon got the moves. That deacon got the moves. Don't you know he got the moves? Yes, moves. Brother, when God, Lord, get ready. That preacher got to move. That preacher got to move. 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After get through preaching, Lord have mercy. You and God. 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

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And I was with my other woman, and I

The Jack and Jim Show presents Hearing is Believing. Eugene Chadbourne, Jimmy Carl Black, and Pat Thomas. What a great rendition of When the Grass Grows Over Me. If you got a request, the Blues Hotline is 919-296-1169. 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My name is Cornfed Red, and the name of this show is Directly From My Heart to You. Let's do a couple more cover tunes. Billy Bragg.

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1: Left the man, so he's sitting at the bar. No bother him in the bartender, and he's just drinking his life away. I'm gonna do like this.

You know, I've cried for help, but it seems like nobody have ever heard my plea. I know everybody's got trouble, and a lot of times seem like more than they need. And a lot of times I sing about the woman, and often I say if she'd take me back again, then I wouldn't have to listen to the blues. If they knock, I wouldn't let them in. Yes, I've never had much, so if I didn't have much, you know I don't have anything to lose. Even the air I breathe once, it seemed like it's been used. But I can't stand to see how it seems like everybody has the blues. The tears fill my eyes as I walk away, and all I can do seem like is think about what will happen the next day. 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

Anton Funderburk right there with Sam Myers. 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It's 2:30. If you got a request, I got another hour and 30 minutes. 919-296-1169 is the last minute request line. Get yours in. Don't be shy. What do we got coming up here? I think we're going to play some Melvin Taylor.

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1: I'll tell you another thing that little doggy might do. 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
1: We're going to do a little song for you this time. It's called Blues from the Lowland. Blues from the Low Low Land.

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1: Oh, all right. 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
0: Okay. Y'all rolling? Here it is, original rockabilly sound that you've been wanting.

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1: First, the money. You don't see a thing until I count the cash.
0: It's all here.
1: $250,000?
0: In small bills, just like you ordered. Come on, Harry, let's get on with it. This is a public place.
1: It's, quiet enough.
0: Hey, what's the big idea? Put that gun away, Harry. We have a deal.
1: It's never too late to improve your bargaining position, Marty.
0: Now listen, we've been doing business together for a long time. Who else are you gonna get to buy those stolen bonds?
1: The world is full of businessmen.
0: But who's gonna pay you 20% on the dollar? Please, Harry, don't!
1: So long, Marty.
2: Police officer!
3: Where did she come from?
2: Halt! Halt or I'll shoot!
3: Cornered by a lady cop.
2: Freeze, mister!
4: You won't take me!
2: Harry! Harry, what are you...
5: Car 763.
6: This is 763 Central. Go ahead.
5: 763. Officer down in the alleyway at Perry and 10th.
6: Car 763. Central K.
7: Hello, Lieutenant. It's a nasty one.
6: Hi, Crocker. Who's our man?
7: It's a policewoman.
6: Who?
7: Detective Mary Bryant. She's assigned to headquarters.
6: Well, what happened?
7: She was shot in the alley. Took two in the shoulder. Must have been pretty close range.
6: Is she going to make it?
7: It's touch and go, Lieutenant. The patrol officers didn't bother to wait for an ambulance. They drove her in right away. I'm waiting for a report from the hospital.
6: I suppose this is all related to our dead friend on the sidewalk.
7: It seems that way.
6: You want to be a detective, you know that? Who is he?
7: Identification on the body says he's Marty Fingers.
6: You don't say.
7: Do you know him?
6: He's the money man for the stocks and bonds racket. I've been trying to lay my hands on him for years.
7: Looks like someone else found him first.
6: And I think I know who. I want you and Saperstein to locate, only locate, a second-story man by the name of Harry Creeksfield. He and Marty were pals. Tell Stavros to check all reports of stolen bonds, treasury notes, you know, the whole McGilla, over the past 2 months. Oh, and pull Mary Bryant's package from personnel.
7: Right, Lieutenant.
6: I'll be at the hospital.
8: Is that you, Harry?
3: Yeah. Hurry and open up.
8: Oh, Harry, I was so worried about you. Are you okay?
1: Sitting on top of the world, honey. The next plane to Rio is going to have the both of us in first class.
8: Oh, Harry. Are we really going this time? Nothing else to do? No loose ends?
1: All wrapped up. Come here.
8: Nice kiss. What's this?
1: What?
8: In your pocket, that bulge.
1: Stay out of my pockets.
8: Harry, it feels like a gun.
1: It's a water pistol.
8: No, I can feel it's metal. Harry, let me see it.
1: It's none of your business, Jane.
8: It is real. Did you use it?
1: I told you to mind your own business.
8: Harry, I want to know about the gun. You never carried one before.
1: Why are you complaining? I've always given you a piece of the action.
8: I don't want to be cut in for murder.
1: Who said anything about murder? You see me with a gun and right away you have me bumping people off.
8: Let me see the gun, Harry. I want to see if it's been fired.
1: Since when are you a gun expert?
8: Why did you need the gun, Harry? Did you kill someone? Harry, did you?
1: Nobody.
8: Oh, no. Not Marty. No, Harry, not Marty.
1: I couldn't sell him the bonds.
8: What do you mean you couldn't sell him the bonds? Who else are you going to sell them to?
1: I'm not selling them.
8: Are you crazy? That's hot stuff. Where else can you unload that paper for 20% of the face value?
1: In South America.
8: But what about the cash?
1: Oh, Marty paid.
8: Then you did kill him.
1: We'll be rich forever.
8: No, not with me. There's honor in this world, Harry. Even among people like us. Marty was our best friend. How could I ever trust you again?
1: I guess you can't.
8: I'm going out, Harry. Give me my cut right now.
1: After I did all the work, you get nothing, baby.
8: Then I'm going to the cops. I warn you, Harry. I'll tell them everything.
1: You'll tell them nothing.
8: No! Harry, please!
9: Dr. Crowley to emergency. Dr. Robinson, call extension 49. Dr. McDonald to maternity.
10: Theo, over here.
6: Why, Captain McNeil, out making your rounds?
10: I hate these hospitals. I hate having to wait for status reports on wounded officers.
6: What's the word?
10: Yeah, it's not as serious as they first thought. She took one to the shoulder and the other creased her arm. Theo, what in the world was she doing in that alley?
6: I don't know, Frank. As a matter of fact, there's a lot I don't know about this shooting that bothers me.
10: Like what, for instance?
6: Like a dead Marty Fingers, for one, Frank. These guys are the peaceful end of the business. They never carry guns. These are the white-collar boys. You know, everything clean as a whistle.
10: Maybe he got knocked off by a mugger.
6: No way, Frank.
10: What makes you so sure?
6: She does.
10: Mary Bryant?
6: Yeah.
10: What could she have to do with this?
6: She's a cop, Frank. She was in the right place at the wrong time. Now, she must have seen the first shooting and then gone after the gunman.
10: I don't follow any of this deal.
6: Don't you see? She had the payoff staked out from the very beginning. Alone. And that's the first violation of department regulations. Second, she corners a man with a gun, has him in her sights, and he manages to squeeze off two shots at us.
10: What's so unusual about that, Theo? It happens.
9: Lieutenant Kojak, come to the phone. Lieutenant Kojak, please come to the phone.
10: It's over there at the nurse's station.
6: This is Lieutenant Kojak.
7: Lieutenant, this is Crocker.
6: Well, what have you got?
7: A bundle, Lieutenant. We got an address on Creeksfield from records. Turned out to be his girlfriend's apartment, a Jean Lewis.
6: Check it out.
7: We did. The Lewis girl is dead. Same as Fingers. Shot at close range. The place was a mess. But we found a receipt from a travel agency. Two seats on a Trans-Latin Airlines to Brazil for tonight at 11 p.m.
6: It's 10:15 now. 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Then you meet me at Kennedy.
7: Lieutenant, there's one more thing.
6: Out with it, Bobby.
7: We pulled Mary Bryant's package from personnel.
6: Anything about her current assignment?
7: No, sir, but she was married to Harry Creeksfield from 1959 to 1963.
6: Car 763 to Central.
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6: Car 763K.
7: Lieutenant, over here.
6: Any sign of our boy?
7: He broke through the blockade they set up for him at the security checkpoint.
6: Hey, there he is, at the boarding gate.
7: I'll call the others.
6: No time. He may take a hostage. See if he can get behind.
7: Right, Lieutenant.
6: Hey, Harry!
7: Who? What?
4: Get out of here, Kojak!
6: One night.
4: I'm getting out of the country in that plane, Kojak.
6: Not if I can stop you, Harry.
4: You won't.
6: Look, you're only good at point-blank range, Harry. I'm not gonna get that close.
4: Then I'll take it.
6: Take who? A hostage? Come on. You scared everyone away with your cap gun.
4: I'm warning you, Kojak.
6: Do it peacefully, Harry. You were never a gunman. Why the change? Why did you start to kill? You had a neat racket. Why did you change signals?
4: Because it was a little racket. A couple of grand air, a few there. Never enough to pack it up and get out of this jungle.
6: So you went for the big score.
4: Stay back, Kojak. I got it. I struck it rich. And now you're not going to stop me, you or anyone else.
6: I suppose not. Any guy who would shoot his own wife.
4: Ex-wife. And she was a cop.
6: But you loved her once.
4: Not anymore.
6: Give it up, Harry.
4: I'll kill you too, Kojak.
7: Freeze, Creeksfield.
6: He's dead.
7: I'm sorry, Lieutenant. I had no choice.
6: You did right, kid. Any guy who shoots his wife, his girlfriend, and his best friend doesn't have much to live for.

0: stand on the Midtown street around 9 in the evening as we hear...
1: Where's the rest of it?
2: The rest of what?
1: Don't be a wise guy.
3: You know what I mean.
2: Who knows from wise guys? I'm just trying to run a respectable corner newsstand. A man comes up to me with a knife yet and demands all of my money. Who am I to argue? You asked, I gave.
1: Cut the chatter. How does the cold blade feel against your throat, old man?
2: Thanks, but I already shaved today.
1: Where's the money?
2: I gave it to you. Please, I don't have any more money.
1: I want the bank, Squirt. The policy receipts.
2: Please, mister. I don't have nothing like that.
1: Last chance, Squirt.
2: In the bottom pile, under the magazines.
1: That's more like it. Put it in the case.
2: The boss ain't gonna like this.
1: That's your problem.
2: This is all of it.
1: Thanks, Squirt. And now, because I'm such a nice guy, I'll save you the trouble of telling your boss.
2: What? How?
1: You won't be able to tell anybody.
2: No, please, mister. It'll be on my head. I'll take a rap.
1: Sorry, pal. Believe me, it's for the best.
2: No! Stay!

0: the word, Bobby?
1: A nosy by the name of Vincent Telesana. His street name was Squirt.
0: And what did he do to earn a place in heaven?
1: It looks like a textbook holdup. His stand is in a shambles. Guy must have ransacked it looking for more cash.
0: Or dirty books. This is what, the fifth new stand hit in 2 weeks?
1: Yeah, but this is the first time anyone bought it.
0: What's the preliminary report on this guy?
1: The assistant in me says he can't be sure, but so far, all he can find is a single stab wound in the chest.
0: Is that all?
1: Doc says only one wound.
0: Okay, you finish up here. I'll meet you back at the station.
1: Where are you going?
0: To buy a newspaper.
2: Meanwhile, in another part of town.
3: Come in.
4: Hi, Mr. Muldoon.
3: What have you got for me, Arnie?
4: Oh, big one, Mr. Muldoon. I knocked over that guy on 23rd Street.
3: Squirt Telesana?
4: Yeah, he the one.
3: Well, don't keep me in suspense.
4: The works.
3: Hey, Arnie, you hit the jackpot. There must be a whole day's worth of action here.
4: I thought you would be pleased, Mr. Muldoon.
3: This is great. How did you crack him?
4: It wasn't easy.
3: What do you mean? I thought these little corner newsies were like pushing over baby carriages.
4: Well, this guy was holding the bank, so I had to apply some pressure.
3: How much pressure, Arnie?
4: Look, Mr. Muldoon, you're not mixed up in that end of it. What does it matter? That's my overhead. Doesn't cost you anything.
3: We're not in a regular kind of business, Arnie. Whatever you do, I'm responsible for. Accomplices, Arnie. Before the fact, after the fact. You name it, they got a law.
4: It's nothing I can't handle.
3: How much pressure, Arnie?
4: The limit.
3: Arnie, I don't know what I'm going to do with you.
4: I can square it, Mr. Muldoon, honest.
3: Sure you can, Arnie. I just got a little upset. You're a good man. I couldn't afford to lose you.
4: That's good to know.
3: Listen, I treat my people right. Get lost for a couple of days. Here, take this.
4: But it's $1,000.
3: For a job well done. Goodbye, Arnie.
4: So long, Mr. Muldoon. And thanks.
3: This is Mr. Muldoon. Arnie Wexler has just left my office. He's become a liability. We no longer need him. Take the appropriate action. Yes, the usual fee. By the way, here's $1,000 of my money. Consider that an advance.
2: A little later, another street corner, another newsstand.
5: Hey, Kojak, what's new? Want the evening edition?
0: Oh, yeah, Maxie. The one with the latest stock prices. I'm a big investor.
5: I never thought you were one for sucker bets, Kojak.
0: What other kind are there, Maxie?
5: Search me.
0: Uh-huh. My kingdom for probable cause.
5: You hear about Squirt?
0: Hey, the news travels fast.
5: It's my business. I sell it. I see it happen.
0: So what happened to Squirt Telesana?
5: He got hit, like everybody else.
0: But he got killed. Not like everybody else.
5: Some guys choose to fight for a couple of bucks.
0: How about you, Maxie? Would you fight?
5: Depends on the odds.
0: Hey, what odds are you selling today?
5: I don't get you, Kojak.
0: Come on, Maxie. You're talking to me. You guys have been running bets out of your stands for the last 40 years.
5: Why, officer, are you insinuating?
0: Hey, I'm not insinuating. I'm telling you straight out.
5: I got customers, Theo. I gotta go.
0: Maxie, if you hear anything, huh?
5: You'll be the first to know.
0: After how many, baby?
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7: Lieutenant, this is Crocker.
0: What is it, Bobby?
7: We got another body.
0: Where?
7: 457 Aesop Street.
0: On my way, 763K.

0: Now, this is getting to be a volume business.
1: It's one of this.
0: Who?
1: A character by the name of Arnie Wexler.
0: Arnie Wexler. Arnie Wexler. The hired muscle behind Nate Muldoon. Hey, this may prove to be enlightening.
1: Got something else for you, Lieutenant.
0: Yeah, well?
1: We found this on Wexler.
0: Oh, thank you, Dr. Watson. Oh, my. What have we here? A 6-inch stiletto. Didn't anyone inform this late gentleman that such weapons are illegal in our fair, fun city?
1: Open it up, Lieutenant.
0: Oh, you're full of surprises tonight, Crocker. Well, well, look at this. Bloodstains.
1: You think he could be the guy who knocked off Squirt Telesana?
0: Do we have any other candidates? Get this knife down to the medical examiner's office on the double. Have him tighten cross-match the blood on this blade with Telesana's.
1: Anything else?
0: Yeah, have Stavros pull the package on Nate Muldoon.
1: Welcome back to the office, Lieutenant. Coffee?
0: Did you make it, Stavros?
1: No.
0: Cream and 2 sugars. Have you got Muldoon's file?
1: On your desk.
0: Come into my parlor, Detective.
1: Yes, sir.
0: Look at the kisser on this guy. Nathan Muldoon, age 56. Any of you have this? Oh, here we go. Policy, numbers, bookmaking.
1: What do you think, Lieutenant?
0: Listen carefully, most devoted servant. These newsies have been running a decent bookmaking scam for years. Nothing big. No competition with the major leagues. But respectable. They make a living. Now, an old pro from the administrative end of the business notices this penny-ante game going on. He sees where. And with a little organization and efficiency, he's got the raw material for a big operation. These hits have been merger offerings. The first newsie to say no was Squirt.
1: But why kill Arnie Wexler?
0: Because he broke the routine. You don't go around killing street people like Vinny Telesano. Gives the victimless crime of gambling a bad image. Lieutenant Kojak. Yeah. Maxie? Wang. On my way. Stavros, come with me. Rizzo! Saperstein! Meet us at 34th and 7th Avenue. Maxie's newsstand.
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2: 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All we want to do is help you improve your profit margin.
3: I sell newspapers and magazines. What do I know from profits?
2: Let's not play games, Maxie. I know you run one of the cleanest book operations on the street. You and your fellow news hawkers.
3: What are you talking about? Are you nuts?
2: All I want is a partnership. 50-50. We could be a great help to each other.
3: Listen, Muldoon. Okay, you know all the angles. You think you're pretty smart. You know why we make out so well? Why no one touches us? Because we stay small. We don't get in the way of the big boys. They understand we're just out to make a living. Right. So they let us alone. We start expanding and the piece is broken. So it's no deal. Now or ever.
2: Then you're out of the picture. Okay, fellas, put Maxie out of business.

0: Muldoon. Police!
1: Keep back, or this nosy's had it.
0: Who are you trying to kid, Muldoon? You're not going any place, with or without Maxie.
1: I'm warning you.
0: No, I'm warning you. I know what you've been up down the street. I know your boy Wexler killed Squirt. I also know you had Arnie Wexler killed.
1: You're bluffing. You don't know anything.
0: Whose word are they going to take, Muldoon? I've got you and your strong arms in the middle of an assault rap right now. And with the other two hits, hey, you're bought and paid for.
1: Who says?
0: Listen, stupid. You try to interfere in a big league game. You think they're going to let you get away with that? The only place you can live is in jail.
1: Let them go.
0: Saperstein, Rizzo, cuff those monkeys.
2: All right, you guys, over.
0: Well, Maxie, you saved the business.
3: Thanks for getting here. I called as soon as I saw them coming. I don't know what I would have done without you, Kojak.
0: Hey.

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My name is Gilbert Neal, and this is D-Sides, Orphans, and Oddities.

0: It is early evening at a small restaurant in downtown Manhattan.
1: Mr. Petropoulos, I miss my family. How long until I can go home?
2: Oh, why should you want to go home? Haven't we provided a good home for you here? A decent living, 3 meals a day.
1: But my mother is all alone. There is no one to watch over her.
2: Spiros, you wanted to leave Greece. You came to me, you said you needed work. You would do anything for a job in the United States.
1: But I thought I would be able to send money to my mother. You just pay enough for the rent.
2: Then get another job.
1: How? My visa is expired. I have no permit.
2: Then you have no choice.
1: Slave merchant, pig, your own people. You profit from the sweat and hopes of stupid immigrants.
2: Like you, Spiros.
1: No longer.
2: Put down that knife, Spiros.
1: Not while I'm alive.
2: I have lost. You crazy peasant, stop it. Stay away from me.
3: Stop. You, with the knife. Police. Stamatka.
4: What's going on, Lieutenant?
3: We're about to find out, Stavros. Handcuff the one with the apron.
4: Right, Lieutenant.
3: Mr. Petropoulos, what are you running here, symphony? Look, I'm a hard-working civil servant. I came here to enjoy my evening meal. A little peace and quiet in a cozy Greek cafe. Hey, and possibly some home cooking.
2: It's nothing, Kojak. Just an argument over salary.
3: He wants, you won't give. Everybody's got problems. But if you negotiate like this, you're going to lose your clientele. And you, Bright Eyes, what have you got to say for yourself?
1: It is like Mr. Petropoulos says, I want more money.
3: So you figured you'd hold a knife to his throat. Hey, this ain't the old country, kid. You want to press charges, Petropoulos?
2: No, it won't happen again.
3: Are you going to give him a raise?
2: No.
3: It'll happen again.
0: A little later, back at the station house.
3: Anyone have a sandwich?
5: I thought you went out for dinner, Theo.
3: Listen, Frank. It's getting to the point where the only place you can eat in relative peace and quiet is this squad room.
5: You need a vacation. I don't believe you.
3: What's not to believe? Stavros and I were in Petropoulos' joint. He has a fight with the cook, and the whole kitchen comes tumbling down.
5: Sounds lovely.
3: They killed my appetite for Anisius Bozolis. And believe me, I've been looking forward to it all day.
5: It doesn't sound any too good.
3: Take my word for it, Frank. The best lamb you ever tasted.
5: You've been eating at that place enough to keep him in business.
3: The food is good.
5: And?
3: And something's up, Frank. Something's not kosher about that place.
5: You could get a few people to agree with you on that score.
3: Nothing like a funny police captain. Look, Frank, I'm serious. Word on the street is that Petropoulos is fronting for a smuggling game.
5: What's he importing?
3: Who knows? Diamonds, dope, stolen art.
5: Greek food?
3: Hey, Stavros, get me a sandwich.
0: Later that night, in the apartment of George Petropoulos.
2: We must do something about Spiros Agalakis.
6: Why?
2: Because he's getting restless.
6: So?
2: Nikos, he wants to go home.
6: What did you tell him?
2: That it was impossible to send him back at this time.
6: What did he say?
2: Say? He said nothing. He pulled out the longest butcher knife in my kitchen and went straight for my throat.
6: You're still here?
2: Only because of the police.
6: You called the police?
2: No, of course not. A lieutenant, Kojak.
6: Kojak with a bald head?
2: You know him?
6: I know of him. Go on, what about Kojak?
2: He and another detective were eating dinner in the cafe when Spiros and I fought. He heard the commotion in the kitchen, and like a policeman, he interfered.
6: Did they arrest Spiros?
2: No, I didn't press charges.
6: That was the only smart thing you did.
2: I'm sorry, Nikos.
6: Don't be sorry, George. Just don't do anything stupid like that again. In the meantime, we are now forced into a position where we must do something about Spiros Agalakis.
2: Send him home?
6: So he can tell the Greek police? No. His life must end here in New York.
0: A little later that same night.
7: Spiros, why don't you go to the police?
1: The police? They were going to arrest me. I had a knife. They saw I meant to kill Petropoulos.
7: Explain to them what is happening. Tell them about the way you were tricked into coming over here. The tourist visa, the travel agency.
1: Katrina, it is no good.
7: Spiros, sooner or later we must get out of this. How can we afford to get married?
1: If I can get enough money to go back.
7: You fool! You think they would let you return home? They have people in Greece.
1: But I won't tell. I can promise them.
7: You are such a... I don't know. Can't you act like a man? Stand up for your rights?
1: What rights? I'm an alien in a foreign country. If the authorities find out about my visa or that I don't have a work permit...
7: I don't have one either.
1: And if you're caught...
7: They will deport me.
1: And I shall never see you again. Katerina, what can we do?
8: Hey, Spiros Agalakis.
1: Me?
8: Yeah, you.
1: What do you want?
8: To teach you a lesson.
1: What are you talking about?
8: You've been playing with knives, Spiros. I hear you don't know how to use one. That's dangerous. You could get hurt. I'm gonna teach you the right way to use a butcher knife.
1: What is this, a joke? What do you people want from me?
8: Only your hide, Spiros.
7: Help! Somebody, please, help!
3: Excuse me, miss. Miss...
7: Katarina Danikas.
3: Miss Danikas, I'm Lieutenant Kojak. This is Detective Stavros.
7: Police?
3: Yes. It looks like your boyfriend is going to be in his hospital for some time.
7: He is strong.
3: The doctor agrees, but it's going to be some time before he's up and about. Katarina, would you tell me what you told the other officers about the men who attacked Spiros?
7: They drove up in a black car and started beating him up.
3: They didn't say anything?
7: No.
3: Katarina, what a beautiful name for a lovely girl. You see, we're here to protect you. Tell me if the men said anything. We want to make sure they don't try to hurt Spiros again.
7: Will they?
3: I think they may try.
7: Spiros had an argument with his boss, Mr. Petropoulos.
3: What's he got to do with this?
7: The men said that they were going to teach Spiros how to use a knife.
3: Two and two make four. It started

0: Where is she?
1: In the back.
0: Did she talk?
1: I don't think so.
0: We have to find out.
1: No, not me. I want no part of that.
0: You are part of it, you idiot. You think that you're not involved?
1: What are you going to do?
0: We are going to do whatever we have. Katarina, come out here.
2: Hello, Mr. Ladas.
0: Katarina, what is all this nonsense about the police?
2: Your men beat up Spiros.
0: No, no, Katarina, don't jump to any conclusion.
2: We want money to go home with. Money and papers.
0: You know that cannot be arranged.
2: You brought us over. Send us back.
0: It was a one-way ticket, Katarina. You are going to stay.
2: I'll tell the police.
0: Tell them what?
2: About your whole scheme. How you offer cheap travel to America for the poor. How you bring over full airplanes of people. But you never let them return home. They end up working for you for the rest of their lives.
0: And how much longer will the rest of your life be, Katarina?
3: Nikos, not here.
0: Here and now.
2: No!
4: Police! Lattis, let go of the girl.
0: Stay back.
4: No way, Lattis. I'm going to get you. You're filth. The worst kind of dirt on this earth. Buying and selling your own people.
0: I kill her.
4: You lay one hand on that girl and I'll forget which side of the law I'm on. I'll make an example of it. Like they did in Sparta. Remember, Lattis? The ancient torture of the enemy slaves? I'll use the biggest knife in the kitchen.
0: Go.
2: I'm free. Free.
4: Stavros, Rizzo, take them downtown. Get them out of my sight.
2: Kojak, Evharisto.
4: You're welcome.
2: Spiros and I, we can go home now?
4: No, not yet.
2: Why not?
4: First, I want to dance at your wedding.

0: It is 1:30 in the afternoon in the private office of Elwin Leeds in downtown Manhattan.
1: That'll be $187,000, Mr. Leeds.
2: $187,000?
1: In small bills, please.
2: Where am I going to get that kind of cash?
1: You have several accounts in Swiss banks. The total amount on deposit is well over $1 million.
2: How do you know?
1: It's my job to know. That's why you hired me.
2: I didn't hire you. I hired your father's firm.
1: We're partners.
2: I won't be blackmailed at the point of a gun.
1: Mr. Leeds, be reasonable. You committed a sin. True, it's not in a big time, but if word gets out, your chances for being confirmed as Federal Commissioner for Financial Planning will be in jeopardy.
2: You coward. Blackmailer.
1: Temper, Mr. Leeds, or I may be forced to raise the price.
2: But why $187,000? It's an odd figure.
1: Because it's what I need, and it's what you can afford.
2: When it comes to blackmail, I can't afford a cent. Get out of here.
1: You will pay.
2: I told you to get out of here.
1: No, Mr. Leeds, you pay or die.
2: You're bluffing.
1: No, sir, I am not.
2: You're crazy. Insane.
1: No, my dear late Mr. Leeds, just cautious.
3: What is this, Crocker? A convention?
4: The victim, Elwin Leeds, was a candidate for a federal appointment, so their people are investigating.
3: Tell them to get lost. Tell them nicely, but tell them. This is out of their jurisdiction. They can have everything when we're finished.
5: Are you in charge here?
3: I'm Lieutenant Kojak, Manhattan South. Who are you?
5: I'm Marshall Harris from the FBI.
3: Huh. Is that your name or rank?
5: I don't think you're humorous, Lieutenant. We've had Elwood Leeds under observation for some time.
3: Did that include tonight?
5: Lieutenant, we are dealing with a major long-term federal investigation. I would appreciate it if you could forestall this homicide inquiry until we have our suspect in custody.
3: Your suspect? What did he do? Knock over Uncle Sam for some green paper on his income tax?
5: We've been on this for 18 months, Lieutenant.
3: I don't know anything about that. I've got a dead man here. And I have the feeling you people watched this whole thing go down.
5: Lieutenant, who is your superior?
3: Harris, get out of here before I have you arrested for interfering with a police officer.
5: I'll have your badge.
3: Try it, Kitchy-Koo. Try it.
0: Later the same day, down at the station house.
2: Dale, come into my office.
3: Oh, yes, Captain, my captain.
2: No funny stuff, Dale. I'm getting heat from upstairs.
3: You wanted to be captain.
2: I don't need that from you.
3: Look, Frank, what...

0: whatever it is, you'll back me up.
1: You know I will. Now tell me, why all the excitement?
0: A hotshot financier by the name of Elwin Leeds was murdered in his office this afternoon. Now, he was up for some federal job in the Securities and Exchange Commission.
1: Director of Financial Planning.
0: So you know.
1: I told you I was getting it from upstairs. Go on.
0: Leeds was shot twice with a small caliber pistol. Medical examiner says probably a .22.
1: Motive? Suspects?
0: Motive? Give me a crystal ball. Suspects? Yeah, we've got witnesses who can identify them. And the whole thing is probably on tape.
1: You're kidding.
0: I wish I were, Frank. Some fed by the name of Harris.
1: You don't have to tell me about him.
0: Yeah, he's probably the source of our administrative heat. Well, his people been on Leeds' tail for close to a year and a half.
1: But the nomination for commissioner was only last week. What's this all about, Theo?
0: I don't know, Frank. But I'll tell you, this guy Harris isn't going to stop me. He's invaded my territory. Now, he's concealing evidence from a homicide investigation. If I find he witnessed that murder, his career is out the window.
1: Take it easy, Theo.
0: Easy nothing, Frank. It's time someone taught those slick monkeys a lesson, and it might as well be me.
1: Just don't step on anybody's big toe.
0: Hey, have I ever put you on the hot seat, Frank?
1: Accidentally or on purpose?
2: The next morning, in a prestigious law office in another part of town, Matthew Erskine talks to his son.
3: Howard?
4: Yes, Dad?
3: Have you seen the Leeds file?
4: No, I haven't.
3: Peggy says she can't find it in the vault.
4: I don't see why it's important.
3: Why? Because the man is dead?
4: Sure, he's no longer a client.
3: No, but his estate is still handled by this office.
4: But the will names another firm as executors.
3: That's a common procedure, especially with a man who had as many hidden assets as Elwin Leeds.
4: He certainly had a bundle tucked away.
3: How did you know?
4: I checked the records.
3: Howard, although you are my son, you are not a senior partner in this firm. You will have to earn that.
4: But I'm a good attorney.
3: Yes, you are good. You'll have to put in your time like everyone else.
4: Why? You're my father, the big boss, senior partner. Why do I have to wade through pages of briefs and contracts?
3: You need the practice. Other men have been here longer than you. Think of what it would do to morale. The other clerks and junior partners.
4: What about my morale? I don't care about them. I have a legitimate excuse, the best in the world.
3: What's that?
4: My father owns the place for one thing.
3: There's more.
4: You know the other reason. I'm the best attorney this office ever had. Those clerks and 20-year men deserve to stay where they are. I don't have to waste my time wallowing at the bottom.
3: You have a high opinion of yourself.
4: And rightly so. Top of my class, law review, 3 years as a prosecutor with a federal task force in the Justice Department. I thought you'd take me in as a full partner, but no, you're jealous.
3: Jealous of what?
4: Of me. I'm a better lawyer than you'll ever be.
3: Get out of my office.
4: Truth hurts, doesn't it?
2: Later the same day, in front of the station house.
5: Kojak?
0: Why, Marshal Harris. Or is it Agent Harris? Where's your platoon of gray flannel suits?
5: Kojak, I warned you to keep your nose out of my investigation.
0: Calm down, Harris. Let's not have a domestic quarrel in public.
5: I told you to keep your people out of this. I'm getting reports that your detectives are checking out all of Leeds' friends and business contacts.
0: It's my job, Harris.
5: You're infringing in my area, Kojak. I'll have you busted down a patrolman. He'd be walking a beat in the South Bronx.
0: Whatever happened to Staten Island?
5: This is the last time I'm going to tell you.
0: And now I'm going to tell you. I've put up with this long enough, Harris. This is a murder. I may have some nut running loose on the streets. A major threat to public safety.
5: He's not a psycho.
0: So you do know who it is?
5: I didn't say that.
0: You know.
5: Promise you won't move in until we're finished with him?
0: What's his name?
5: Howard Erskine.
0: Matthew Erskine's kid? The courtroom wizard?
5: Yes. Now, Kojak, you promised.
0: I didn't see a stack of Bibles around, did you?
5: Hey, what are you doing? Are you crazy, Kojak? You can't handcuff me.
0: It's the usual procedure when making an arrest.
5: What for? You can't arrest me.
0: I got a list, baby. Concealing evidence, obstruction of justice, material witness, you name it.
5: You'll hang for this, Kojak.
0: Over your dead body. Inside. Let's go. Take his fingerprints and throw him in a holding cage.
5: I'll get you for this, Kojak!
0: Oh, yeah. Give him his one phone call.
5: Where's the phone? I'm calling Washington.
0: Make sure it's collect. We're low on dimes in Fun City.
1: Theo, how could you arrest a federal agent?
0: Because he violated the law, Frank.
1: What about the spirit of cooperation between law enforcement agencies?
0: At whose convenience, Frank? Theirs or ours?
6: Lieutenant?
0: Yeah, what is it, Bobby?
6: We've located the Erskine kid.
0: Where?
6: His office says he's leaving for Europe on the Britannia. It sails from Pier 34 at 5 o'clock.
0: Well, let's move, Crocker. Tell Stavros and Saperstein. Have them meet us at the docks.
1: Theo, what about Harris?
0: Leave him where he is, Frank. He's my eyewitness.
7: sorry, sir, but you cannot board without a ticket.
0: Police officers.
7: Excuse me.
0: You have a Howard Erskine aboard?
7: Let me check the manifest. Yes, B deck, room 415.
0: Show us the way.
4: Who's there?
0: It's the police, Erskine. Open up. Stand back from the door.
4: Go away!
0: Open up, Erskine, or we'll break it down. Now, the car isn't going to help you, Howard. This ship is sailing without you.
4: I'm not going back.
0: Where are you going? To Switzerland? To cash in Lee's bank accounts?
4: I earned that money.
0: You killed for it.
4: He was a dishonest man. He didn't belong in the commission.
0: You could have reported it. You didn't have to be a vigilante.
4: I wanted my own stake.
0: And his $1 million in stolen money was right for you?
4: I don't need that much to start my own firm.
8: Hey, he's moving toward the portal. I can hear him opening. Break down the door on my signal.
7: But, sir, who will pay the damages?
0: Our federal government.
4: I'm going to get away. You can't stop me.
0: Now. It's over, Howard.
4: I'll get off. I have the best lawyers.
0: Take him away, Saperstein.
6: Do you think he'll get convicted, Lieutenant? His old man carries a lot of clout.
0: Not as much as my material witness, Harris of the FBI.

0: You know, all the dreams that I dreamed
1: just the other day,
0: they can not know someday,
1: are all gone away.
0: I still remember the words,
1: all the words you said, like it was today.
0: But now, I don't know whether I will stay or I will go. While my love for you, it still grow and grow.
1: Day by day,
0: every day. Now come on.

It is 8 p.m. You're listening to WHUP LP Hillsborough. And for the next 2 hours, I will be with you. The name of the show is Modern Things, where we focus on electronic-based music from mostly the 1970s and 80s, but it does delve a little bit into some other decades, but music of the older variety and lots of different kinds of sounds and genres within that. So we're just going to get started now with a selection from the Klister and Eno record on Sky, and I think that tonight we may be hearing some meditative sounds, and thank you for tuning in. Again, you're listening to WHUP Hillsborough. This is Modern Things.